0: Euphoria.
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0: Yeah.
1: And we turn it up every time.
0: Every time.
1: And we bust it up, watch it. Right?
0: Watch it.
1: Ha!
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0: Love you, vibe.
1: Yeah.
0: We the best.
1: Boy.
0: Give me the light.
1: Yeah.
0: And we turn it up every time.
1: Every time.
0: And we bust it up, watch it, I
1: watch it.
0: Ha!
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1: This thing right here. He's letting all the ladies know what guys talk about. You know.

0: love it, vibe.
1: Yeah.
0: We the best.
1: Boy.
0: Give me the light.
1: Yeah.
0: And we turn it up every time.
1: Every time.
0: And we bust it up, watch it, I
1: watch it.
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3: Este es un éxito 103.